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2: 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Gregging everyone around me.
1: What do we want? Pessimism. When do we want it? Doesn't matter, it'll never happen.

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1: So how did you propose?
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1: Don't tell me. I'm going to pretend to be your wife and we'll reenact it. Hi, honey. You wanted to speak to me about something?
2: Oh, God, man. No.
1: Well, what's the problem? I really want to capture your wife's essence.
2: Kind of weird, man.
1: Also, I should tell you, I'm a method actor, so would you mind if you and I go for a long walk on the beach?
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Yeah, of course. 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

0: love your music.
1: That makes one person who enjoys when I perform music. 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
0: No. Everybody loves music.
1: Well, I feel like I should be lying on a psychiatrist's couch for this. You're a wonderful person. Everyone loves you. Now say it back to me.
0: Love you, Greg.
1: That's a lie, and we both know it.
0: You're the man.
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0: 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Who would have thought? It's Greg FM.
1: I just enjoy you. You are quite a hoot, my friend. I love your creativity. I love how you...
0: Okay, it is alarming that you're struggling after listing just one attribute. Okay, it is alarming that you're struggling after listing just one attribute.

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2: Greg, what's your favorite book?
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2: So, okay, what's your second favorite book?
3: That was the only one.
2: What? You only read one book?
3: Like a big boy book. Yeah, that was the book.
2: A big boy book?
3: Yeah.
2: Yeah, see, I don't remember that section in the bookstore. What is a big boy book?
3: Without pictures and stuff?
2: Oh, a book without pictures and stuff. That's a big boy book.
3: Yeah.
2: I am so going to think of this phone call every time I read a book, and I'm like, where's the pictures?
3: Oh, thank you for thinking of me.
2: Oh, you're welcome.

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I knew this day would come. Gingerbread Man is my favorite children's story where the arrogant protagonist gets eaten alive.

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0: 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I'm waving. I hope you are too, because otherwise that's awkward.
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1: 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How are you?
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0: 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We know you have a lot of radio stations out there to listen to. We sure do appreciate you choosing ours.
1: And I've been trying to reach you back. Why am I not able to get through to you? I'm like, dude, that's because I'm trying to reach Greg. You can't reach me. Well, I'm trying to reach Greg.
2: But can I just tell you, I love that you call your husband dude. Do you take dude to be your lawfully wedded partner?

0: Greg?
1: I think so, yeah. I'll tell you, the social media for this show, wildly interactive, because I always have it open and I'm always monitoring it. So I respond as quickly as I can. Yeah, if you got something to say, you can't dial in on the phone, social media, at Greg B. Harrell, Twitter, Instagram, Greg B. Harrell Show, Facebook. Let me know. I'm up for it, and I'm not sure what that says about me.

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1: I don't know if I've met Greg.
2: They say cell phones in the future will only allow people to make calls after an eye scan. Can you believe that? People in the future use their cell for more than just texting?

0: Yeah, hello. First off, thank you for taking my call.
1: What are you doing?
0: Just sitting here having my headphones on and turn the volume way up.
1: So what are you up to while you're listening? Or are you just blankly staring at the wall?
0: Yeah. I hear a delay in there.
1: What a perfect ending to this phone call.

0: 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If you've hit 106, you've gone too far. You're going to have to circle back. It's Greg FM.
1: I don't know if I've met Greg.
2: It's Greg, right?
0: Hello.
3: Hello. I called you when you first started your, whatever you're doing here.
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2: Did you go through any other phase with the long hair? Like, were you ever a goth?
3: No, hell no.
2: Oh, that's too bad. The clothing is very slimming.
3: I don't think you could have paid me to be that.
2: There's a TV show. Next time on Pay Me to Be a Goth. And you know, when you're a goth, you don't have to worry about color matching.
3: For you? No offense, sorry.
2: Was I a goth? No. No, not even when I was younger, which means I'll probably go through my goth phase when I'm 70. Can't wait to see the look on everyone's face when I show up for the early bird special wearing my spiked collar.

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2: 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I am the only person who works on this radio show. And I know what you're thinking. That can't possibly be true. It is. It is.

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1: Greg and Jenny are in a relationship. Ugh, Greg and Jenny, ugh.
0: Her, it's over. Me, why? Her, because you're immature. Me, no, you're immature!

0: Okay, so it says here, and this, I don't know. This, okay, yeah, here it is. Greg FM, and then it's like 10, 5, and there's like a dot, and then it's like a 9. Is this like MS-DOS prompt, or what's going on here? So it's 105.9 Greg FM. So if you, you know, if you're wondering or whatever.
1: Oh, is this Greg B. Harold?
2: That's what my neck tattoo says.
1: Dude, you just have a kick-ass radio show.
2: Yeah, yes, exactly. That's what I tell my mirror 5 times before I leave the house.
3: Rumors spreading round, and it takes its time. About to check outside the game. And you know what I'm talking about. Just let me know if you wanna go to that home out on the range. They got a lot of nice girls.

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1: So listen, if you just want to listen to the show, that's cool. But if you also want to chat over the social media, that's possible with this program. Sometimes people just like put like a weird emoji thing and I'm like, am I supposed to comment back? So just say something like comment back. Remember, I have a radio DJ's brain, so I need it very clear.

0: Charles in Charge theme song. Huh?
1: Yeah.
0: Yeah. You're a fan of the show as well?
1: Not really, no.
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1: 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I'm glad we could sell ourselves to you. 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
0: I've had so much caffeine tonight, it could make Sleepy the Dwarf consider a name change.
5: Caffeine doesn't affect me like that.
0: You're immune to caffeine?
5: Yes, I am.
0: That sounds like a bottom-of-the-screen graphic you'd read on a daytime talk show. Immune to caffeine.
5: I could drink like 3 Mountain Dews and then sleep like a baby.
0: Which gets expensive when you factor in the cost of the crib and mobile. Thanks for taking the journey with me on that joke. Much appreciated. Well, listen, you are very nice to talk to.
5: Thanks, man.
0: Well, okay, that was your window to say it back, and you opted not to. I accept your harsh but fair criticism.
5: No.

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I'll be the one answering the phones because, well, there's no one else who works on the show. And you're like, why doesn't anyone else work on the show? I don't even like working on this show. 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

0: 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How much are we drinking?
1: Oh, I don't know, dude. I'm drinking vodka, too.
0: I didn't know vodka had a sequel.
1: Yes, sir.
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1: 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If you're listening and you're like, I'm going to say something to this guy, that's where you can say it, comments section. And if you want to reply, just be like, hey, Greg, reply to me.

0: Hey, can you do a request for me? The song is All I Wanted, or how does it go?
1: You've done this request thing before, haven't you?
0: No, it never happened. I'm driving home, and it's all backed up.
1: Oh, yeah. Traffic jams are not as delicious as the name implies. Oh, okay. Well, if you think that was good, I have a whole 5-minute set on preserves. Down around

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1: So you're listening to the show?
3: Uh-huh.
1: Okay, well, remind me to get your address for an apology card.
3: Okay.
1: Okay, I'll have to pick up that joke later. It's fallen flat on the floor.

0: Yeah, sounds about right.
1: Yeah. What's going on?
0: Just calling.
1: Okay. Well, I mean, you'd make a terrible ghost face.
0: See if I could win something.
1: Oh. Well, I don't have anything to win at the moment.
0: Not at the moment?
1: But you could win my affection with a poem.
0: A poem, okay.
1: Yeah, go ahead.
0: Let's see. Roses are red, violets are blue.
1: Well, I mean, what it's missing in romance, it makes up for with factual statements.
0: Oh, you let me finish.
1: Oh, okay. My mistake.
0: Roses are red, violets are blue. I won the tickets. How about you?
1: Well, I mean, even though you haven't won tickets, you've certainly won my affection.
0: All right.
1: Yeah, but I should warn you that unlike tickets, there is zero demand for my affection in the primary or secondary market.

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2: 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I don't know why I added clapping either. That was... 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
2: We just had this thought. Wouldn't it be awesome if Walmart added an upper-level observation deck with a fully stocked bar? That's people watching brought to a whole new level. 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
1: Have you ever seen a photo of me before?
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1: All right. 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
1: Feel free to list bad stuff as well.
2: You have scruffy hair. 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
1: Well, you know, I wish that were true, but in my heart, I know I'm a Velma.

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You can see what I look like up there because I'm not afraid to get on the camera, in spite of everyone saying, maybe you should be afraid to get on the camera.

0: I just called to tell you, man, that your show is so awesome.
1: Yes, I agree. In spite of the host, the show is very good.
0: Yeah, it's pretty cool.
1: Well, thank you.
0: There you go. Keep it up, man.
1: Yes, thank you.
0: Yeah, that's right. Keep it up.
1: Okay, this is taking a weird Buffalo Bill turn that I wasn't expecting. Let's

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0: Wow, this phone call is going on the fridge.
2: Right on, dude. You're the man. Take care.
0: Thank you for the kind words.

0: Let's all see how fast I can say it. 105.9 Greg FM. Woo! That was faster than I thought. It's Greg FM. Anyway.
1: Come on, Greg.
0: What are you up to?
2: Oh, just painting. I paint.
0: Are you saying that you as a person paint, or is that a new Apple product that I'm not aware of? The eye paint.
2: No, I just paint, like, with paint.
0: So what do you paint?
2: Just, like, different things, like paintbrushes and paint.
0: You paint paintbrushes and paint when you paint.
2: Yeah.
0: Well, I'm a big fan of painters. I especially like Salvador Dali. But I never understood how the clocks melted, but his easel did not.
2: I don't know.
0: Just so you know, that joke would have killed in an art class.

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Call Greg FM, 888-760-1977. And I know what you're thinking. Oh, it's like other radio shows. I'll be on hold, or I'll have to talk to a couple other people before I get to Greg. No, I'm the only one here. Is there anyone else here? No, see? It's going to be a direct line to me, so talk soon.

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0: 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And don't include this part where I'm asking for the echo effect, because that's sad. 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

0: Hello.
1: Oh, hello.
0: Is this Cam?
1: Yes, my name is Cam.
0: Cam, I am?
1: Unless you're a debt collector, then Cam, I'm not.
0: Who this is?
1: No, I'm just having fun. This isn't Cam.
0: Oh, I'm sorry. I thought I was calling my daughter.
1: Your daughter? Oh, well, I am wearing my hair in a scrunchie, if that helps. but yeah, no, it's the Greg B. Harrell Show.
0: Do I win something?
1: Nope. When it comes to my show, we all lose.
0: All right. Thank you.
1: Oh, you're trying to hustle me off the phone.
0: No.
1: Now you remind me of my mom.

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2: 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Yeah.
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1: So what are you looking for in a partner?
4: What am I looking for in a woman?
1: Yeah.
4: A little bit of meat.
1: Meat?
4: And, something you can snuggle up to.
1: Yeah, snuggle up to my meat sounds like a party game I don't want to play.
4: And be nice.
1: Yeah, nothing says romance like nice and meaty.
4: It's all good. Right now, I'm trying to find myself.
1: Well, it sounds like you're probably in the meat aisle.

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1: Can I tell you a short story?
2: A short story? Yes, please. Everyone gather round.
1: My cousin Jennifer married an Eastern Canadian. He was a computer analyst, but he died.
2: Do you do birthdays?
1: No.
2: Oh, that's too bad.
1: I know.

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1: Mm-hmm. 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I say that one fun because I'm kind of insecure with who I am, so I change my vocal patterns to seem kind of fun.

0: How are you?
1: The Apple car will have windows, so it's going to be tough to avoid a crash. Ba-dum-bum. A-tish.

0: My wife ended up in the ER room.
1: 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What happened?
0: And it's a kidney stone. Thank God that's all it is. Yeah, they're going to let her out here in just a minute, but, oh, geez, man, what a night.
1: Yeah, passing a kidney stone is tough. So did they get it out?
0: She's still working it out, brother. They got some IV fluids in her. I'm sitting out in the car.
1: You're sitting in the car. What are you doing in the car?
0: Actually eating an ice cream cone, of all things, but...
1: Eating ice cream. So she's passing a kidney stone, and you decided to pass by Cold Stone. Husband of the year, right here.
0: Oh, you have no idea, brother.

0: So, hold on. Let me get this straight. Greg FM, 105.9? Okay. Wow. Okay. Wow.
1: It's Greg. 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
0: Oh, working in radio isn't a career. It's adult daycare.
4: Well, I can see that, actually.
0: Exactly.
4: There, you win.
0: Oh, I don't know about that. Waking up as Greg B. Harrell every day sure feels like losing.
4: Okay, well, I gotta go here.
0: Oh, yeah, there it is. My parents say the same thing every phone call.

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4: Well, thank you. I'm impressed with what you do.
3: 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Oh, so you're currently drinking.

Time Human. That's a joke about time machines, Time Human. I've always found that jokes are far more satisfying when someone explains them to you after. Yeah,

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Get ready for a turnip. Not a turnip, the vegetable. Yeah, there's a great farmer's market, pretty local to us. Greg FM.

0: 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Pew! It's a little noise.
1: It's Greg, right?
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1: Hi, is this Greg?
0: Yeah, all right. I'm ready to publicly admit that, yes, it is.
1: I love you. I look you up on, like, my internet.
0: Yeah, I mean, it seems on social media like I have a life, but my real life is like Hoth.
1: Huh?
0: Yeah, that was a reference to Star Wars. Hoth is a planet that's quite barren and desolate, much like the place I've taken this conversation to.
1: Here we go.
0: Yeah.

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0: So I never got it from you. What is it? What's going on here? Do you want to be Greg or do you want to be Harold? I don't get it.
1: I don't want either of those credit scores.
0: I listen to you every day.
1: You listen to me every day?
0: Yeah, I do.
1: If that were true, you'd be rocking back and forth in a corner muttering to yourself.
0: I do that when I get home.
1: Oh, okay, you do listen. And also, samesies.
0: Yeah. Yeah, you definitely damaged me psychologically.
1: Oh, flashback to therapy with my parents.

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2: I absolutely love. At first, I didn't know how to take you when I first heard you. Ever since then, I don't want to ever miss you. You're just too damn funny.
0: Too damn funny. I sound like a comedy special.

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1: Okay.
2: Then how about Greg?
0: Yeah, Greg. So you've body surfed at a concert? But doesn't body surfing feel a little,
3: grabby?
0: Yeah, show me grabby! but yeah, no, grabby. And then nerve-wracking about them dropping you.
3: Oh, no, all I have to do is scream heads up.
0: So you scream heads up, and then people just start grabbing you.
3: Yep.
0: Okay, well, I mean, I'll give it...

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Yep. And I gotta say, it's really annoying when people don't stick to the script I wrote in my head of how the argument is supposed to go. Cut it out!

Wild thing, think you move me. But I wanna know for sure.

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0: Yeah, so looks like it's Greg FM 105.9. Yeah. It's Greg FM. We think.
1: Some random guy named Greg.
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0: 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I don't know why I make noises like that. It's probably some sort of deep-rooted insecurity. Let's move on.
1: Hey, what up? Is this Greg?
0: I hope so. He owes me money.
1: Hey, I love your show. You know, you gotta work with it.
0: Yeah, in radio, we're not legally allowed to call what we do work.
1: You're having fun.
0: Yeah, that's one F word to describe it.

0: Greg?
1: I think so, yeah. Reach out on the social media. Or reach into the social media. I'm not sure how the internet works exactly. But either way, at Greg B. Harrell, Twitter, Instagram, Greg B. Harrell Show, Facebook, Greg B. Harrell, TikTok. If you can't reach out on the phones, that's a quick way to get at me. Now, you will see pictures of what I look like on the social media. So prepare yourself. Maybe have some Tylenol nearby and a way to wash your eyes.

0: Denver the Last Dinosaur theme song. You remember that show?
1: I have no clue.
0: Oh, well, it was the same old story. You know, dinosaur emerges from billion-year-old egg, understands English, learns skateboarding from a group of teens, battles an evil promoter, and becomes master of time travel. You know, the same old.
1: Yeah.
0: Yeah. Now, I'd be more than happy to run through all the other dinosaur-based theme songs I know. Do you have a minute?

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1: 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Yeah, why not? That works.
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1: I have a question for you.
3: Okay.
1: I don't know what that slapping is in the background, but I'm just going to move past it.
3: I'm packing my cigarettes.
1: Hey, it's fine. 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

0: 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Yep. It's Greg FM. Okay.
1: Then how about Greg?
2: Yeah, Greg.
3: No, Greg's fine.
4: Hi, Greg.
0: I don't think I've actually prepared a meal for myself in the last year. Even my oven is like, and you are?
5: What do you normally do?
0: Well, I mean, usually I save this tidbit for my online dating profile, but I eat cereal directly from the box by the handful.
5: Every night?
0: That's correct, yes.
5: Okay.
0: Yeah, one of the fun things I do is pour milk directly in my mouth, tilt my head back, and then take a handful of Rice Krispies and dump them in. All of a sudden, I'm my own bowl! Yeah, it's amazing the ingenuity that loneliness will lead to.

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All right. Do you want to go faster? Unfortunately, that's not possible. We have to continue at the same speed. That was for show. I can't stand it when I'm being a good person and then something happens that brings out the real me.

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1: 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So if you want to call me here at Greg FM, it's 888-760-1977. If you don't want to call me, well, I mean, I understand. Me and me haven't even spoken years, so it makes sense.

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1: 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Come one, come all. Because, well, I mean, currently, according to the ratings, come one. 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

0: 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Okay? So everyone just... Okay? It's Greg FM. How embarrassing.
1: Greg is what I call my...
0: Yeah, I know. I'm eating a lot. But this is my cheat year.

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1: One thing in life, Greg, that you learn right away.
0: Okay.
1: There is no such thing as a guarantee.
0: And you promise me that's true?
1: Yeah.
0: Guaranteed.
1: Yep.
0: I'll wait until you get there.
2: Yeah.
1: Yeah.

0: Is this Greg?
1: If you ever want to get in touch, social media is a fast way. At Greg B. Harrell, Twitter, Instagram, Greg B. Harrell Show, Facebook. Keep that stuff open all show long. Would love to hear from you about whatever's on your mind. I almost said melon, but at the last second I switched to mind. I don't know why I added that little fun factoid, but

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1: Some random guy named Greg.
2: 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A Christmas Carol 2, Blob Cratchit.

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1: Wait. 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
0: I just couldn't believe you answered the phone.
1: Oh, yeah. 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
0: Oh, my God. 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
1: So what you're saying is I'm number one at being the worst? 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
0: Yeah.

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0: It's just me alone in a room with the lights turned out. And the lights are turned out in the room as well.

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2: Oh, I didn't say there wasn't a dank scent. 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I'm under the stairs in a basement.

0: 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Okay.
1: 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I keep all that stuff open all show long. Like I said, I'm the only person here. I turn the lights out, and I keep all the computer screens monitoring the social media, so then when someone comments, I can instantly be like, hey, well, I'm here too. You know, loneliness, it's a powerful motivator.

0: Yeah, you live here now, Greg.
1: Greg!
2: Love happens when two people can't imagine asking anyone else the big question. I don't know, what do you want to eat?

0: was going to call like a month ago, but I never did.
1: Oh, you and my parents. Why didn't you call?
0: Oh, not for anything. I had strep throat, so I couldn't talk or anything.
1: Hold on. Sorry. You had what?
0: Strep throat, so I couldn't even talk.
1: Strep throat?
0: Like where you lose your voice? You've never heard of that?
1: I'm not sure. How do you spell it?
0: I don't know. Like strip, then throat, throat.
1: And sorry, just one more time. How do you pronounce it?
0: Strep throat, where you have no voice.
1: Strep throat. Okay. Well, you know, maybe your throat was just trying to work its way through college.
0: I don't know what you're asking. I went to college.
1: Oh, you're kidding.
0: No.

0: 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What? 1059? 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Who's going to find that? Oh my gosh. It's Greg FM!
1: Greg!
0: So let me ask this. What do you like about my show?
2: It's your sarcastic, dark, self-deprecating personality.
0: Hold on. Say it again. I gotta write this down for my new business card.

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3: So when you do fries, are you a ketchup strewn like tinsel across the French fries kind of person? Or are you ketchup lagoon on the plate kind of person?
5: Awesome, man. Good question. No. I do mine very specific. I put mustard and sliced chili peppers on my fries.
3: Wow. Okay. 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So how is this mustard and sliced chili peppers thing achieved?
5: So when I order, I say, let me get the fries with mustard and chili peppers on it. And they will have already sprayed mustard and put chili peppers on the fries when they serve them to me.
3: You had me at sprayed mustard.
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1: 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Now, I'll tell you why. I left that space blank so I could fill in a reason why you'd visit the social media. So if you just heard silence, well, that's not good. 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
0: Our planet is the hottest it's ever been. In fact, it's so hot that we won't realize how great we'd be with the planet next door until the last 15 minutes of the story.

0: 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Every single episode of DuckTales, Tailspin, and every episode of Darkwing Duck.
1: Oh, wow. Well, I'll tell you what I told the last person I discussed those cartoons with. What do you mean the date's over? Is it because I talked about DuckTales, Tailspin, and Darkwing too much?
0: Well, what, are you trying to get a point across here? Or?
1: Yes, of course. My point is those cartoons are awesome, and I'd like to invite you to be part of my marathon watching party. We'll be viewing every season of each series in chronological order. So far, only one person has committed to this. Me. Do you have interest in being a second?
0: Not at the moment.
1: I accept your judgment.

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1: Top ramen mixed with relish, mayonnaise, mustard, and peanut butter?
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1: Hi. I hope you remember me. I gave you a recipe for a noodle dish.
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0: What's up, Greg?
1: You know, you can reach out to this show on social media. I know. Who would have thought? So, at Greg B. Harrell, Twitter, Instagram, Greg B. Harrell Show, Facebook, or Greg B. Harrell, TikTok. And I keep all that stuff. Yeah, I say it TikTok. Unlike other people, it's TikTok. I go up. TikTok. It's far more positive. I keep all the social media open all show long. I have 1, 2, 3, 4, 5, 6 computer screens in front of me. Social media on 5 of them. And on that 6th one, I keep it on because I love that screensaver. Look at that sunset. Where else could you possibly see something like that?

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3: Yes, it's tough on the wallet. But without inflation...

0: no one's ever really seen my girlfriend, right? Like, I've never brought her around. She's never called. She never, like, comes over and visits me at work. So, you know, it was finally, like, literally half my coworkers are like, you know, like, he's always talking about his girlfriend who works at Starbucks. And
1: So no one in your life has met your girlfriend?
0: Yeah, no, she's always busy because she works weird hours.
1: Uh-huh. Is she real?
0: I swear.
1: Come on, you can tell me. It's just us. Is she real?
0: I swear to God, I'm not making her up.
1: Okay, well, is she around you right now? Can I talk to her?
0: She's sleeping, so...
1: She's sleeping, yeah, of course. If this was a Law & Order episode, I'd be shouting, "He's the murderer!"

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4: 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He must not be answering the phone.
1: How dare you, sir? I'm a radio professional. I do not get drunk at work. I get drunk before work.

0: 105.9, Greg FM. Sup? It's Greg FM. So there's that.
1: Greg is the number one. Greg!
0: So people say it's hard to find the perfect person to live with.
2: Yep.
0: Wow, I like that you talk about finding a roommate the same way vendors at farmers markets tell you if the fruit is fresh.
3: Yep, is fresh.
0: So what should the ideal roommate be like?
2: Likes to eat out a lot, like hamburgers and burritos and all that jazz.
0: You know, I would actually eat at a restaurant called Hamburgers, Burritos, and All That Jazz.

0: Okay, so it says here, and this, I don't know. This, okay, yeah, here it is. Greg FM, and then it's like 10, 5, and there's like a dot, and then it's like a 9. Is this like MS-DOS prompt, or what's going on here? So it's 105.9 Greg FM. So if you, you know, if you're wondering or whatever.
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1: 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Would love to hear from you on the phones. If you've heard the show before, it's not like one of those other radio shows where it's like, hey, talk about this today or talk about that. No, talk about whatever you are. That sounded weird, but I mean it.

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There we go. That should suffice.

0: 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All right. It's Greg FM. What? You're kidding. Why?
1: I don't know if I've met Greg. Hi. Have I met Greg before? Have we met?
0: I want a modern version of

0: 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Okay.
1: I had a spaghetti burrito one time because I couldn't think of a cleaner way to eat spaghetti in bed. So I put it in a burrito. That's so smart.

0: Yeah, hello, Greg.
1: Mm-hmm. Oh, I see what's going on here. It's social media you're after. I don't know why I was doing a character for this, but yeah, there's social media for Greg FM. It's at Greg is a radio station on Instagram, Facebook, what's the other one? TikTok, but on X, not enough room. So it's at Greg is a radio station. Just rolls off the tongue, doesn't it?

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1: My love language is acts of service. 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You

0: was a nerd.
1: You were a nerd in high school? Well, and this is going to sound like a pop anthem from the 90s, but what kind of nerd?
0: I was like that loser nerd that like talks about books and anime.
1: Oh, that's not a loser. That stuff is cool. In fact, I liked anime so much, I used to call it my anime. Man, we're learning who the real nerd is here. So what was your go-to nerd stuff?
0: Like Pokemon and like Dragon Ball Z.
1: But I never got into Pokemon. If I want to spend time searching for something that doesn't actually exist, I have personal happiness.

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0: 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Oh, well, thank you. Yeah. You know, some people have said that I have a voice like butterscotch. Are we laughing with me or...
2: Nope.
0: No, we're not. Okay. I didn't think so.

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0: 2 hours ago, Kyle arrived at the bar.
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0: 5 minutes ago, Kyle decided to drive home drunk. 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

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Tens of people are raving about the social media for this very program. All right.

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Greg. Money can't buy happiness. 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

0: Wait, can I get a request? 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
1: Hey, that's what I scribble on my wall in mustard. 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

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But to most listeners, you went too far on the dial. You're going to have to go back or hit scan seek or something. Yeah, sorry about that. Greg FM.

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Woo! That's faster than I thought. It's Greg FM. Laughing away the insecurities. 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

0: Greg?
1: I think so, yeah. I would like it if you would get in touch with me. And I don't know why I'm turning it into a musical, but the sentiment is true. I would love if you got in touch. The social media is a super quick way. @GregBHarrell, Twitter, Instagram, Greg B. Harrell Show, Facebook.

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Greg. Can't believe Magic Johnson wasted the world's best porn name on a basketball career.

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0: We love listening because you're a smart, just like Spider-Man, and I love Spider-Man.
1: Spider-Man and I also both wear full-body spandex to work.
0: Yo. You got the underoos? The Spider-Man underoos?
1: No. Underoos only is not for work. My boss's words, not mine.
0: Oh, you're awesome, dude. You're awesome.

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0: You do? Oh, hold on. Hold on 1 second.
1: Hey, everybody. We finally got a listener.

0: me saying it. And don't include this part where I'm asking for the echo effect, because that's sad. It's Greg FM.
1: I say, Greg.
0: What you doing with your day?
2: I don't know.
0: You could go downtown.
2: For what? I hate downtown.
0: What do you think is downtown that's so bad?
2: Some gulf.
0: Some what?
2: Gulf.
0: What's gulf?
2: You know, the ones dressed in black, they're wearing makeup, they got all this steel stuff all over them, they're a bunch of wackos.
0: Oh, G-O-T-H, goth, yeah, okay. Well, I mean, when you go downtown, you gotta be smart and careful.
2: Yeah.
0: Or buff.
2: Scary.
0: I was thinking the same thing for a different reason.

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1: 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As many times as we've loved and

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0: 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He's written letters.
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0: 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So how's life?
1: Well, I don't know, man. I'm doing this online dating thing. I'm not getting many hits. It's a little bit frustrating, so.
0: Hits? 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
1: So, hey, if you want to get in touch during the show, social media is a quick way. 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I'm the one with all that social media open. 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
1: I prefer cassettes.
0: 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Because I didn't have them in the correct holder, so, you know, what can you do?
1: Oh, yeah, yeah. I'm a big believer that stuff needs to be kept in its holder. That's why I was born so overdue. Yeah, there it is. Slow burn on that one. Yeah, you really had to, it's a thinker.

0: 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Boom! I don't know what the boom was supposed to signify, but boom. It's Greg FM. We hope.
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0: Hi. 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
2: 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I'm a new listener.
0: I'm hoping you said nude, but it was new, wasn't it?
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3: Greg and Jenny are in a relationship. Ugh, Greg and Jenny, ugh.
0: Now, I'll ask you this, okay?
4: Okay.
0: So let's do a little test.
4: All right.
0: Were your parents average to shorter heights or taller?
4: Oh, crazy. They were above average.
0: So, groove on this. Because your parents were taller than average, when your mom carried you in her belly and you were jiggling around in there, her longer gait meant that you would hear the beat of her steps as more separated than someone with shorter parents, which means your musical tastes would gravitate to a more mellow beat rather than shorter parents whose offspring gravitate toward a faster punk rock style of music.
4: You're insane, sir. Oh my God, that's rad. Oh my God, that's rad.
0: Yeah.
4: That is so cool. That is totally cool because it does. Oh, that's insanity.
0: Yeah.
4: You just blew my tiny little mind.
0: Yeah. And bonus points that I was able to convey knowledge while using the term jiggling around in there.

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0: 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Let me get this straight. Greg FM 105.9? Okay. Wow. Okay. Wow.
1: Hey, Greg. Have y'all met Greg?
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Call Greg FM. Say, hey, Greg, ask me questions. And, well, I'll ask you questions. I'm that type of person. It's why I'm so annoying to sit next to on a plane ride.

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1: So how are you?
2: I'm doing good. You know, just living life. I was just wondering, where do babies come from?
1: Babies come from a place that requires an echo effect on my voice. Hold on, let me get it. Okay. So babies come from the

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1: Listen, why don't you reach out on the social media? I'm there right now, blankly staring at the comments section, waiting for anyone to comment so then I can quickly comment back within a few seconds. Doesn't that sound like fun? 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

0: don't know what happened. She just said, you know, goodbye. And then I was just like, all right, that's cool.
1: So you were dating and she broke it off?
0: Like, I got a text at like 12 in the morning saying that she doesn't want to see me anymore. And
1: that is an odd breakup, though.
0: Yeah, I don't know what happened.
1: Where did you two meet?
0: I actually met her at a Walmart. You know, I actually feel uncomfortable going back to that Walmart now.
1: Why?
0: Because she works there. She's like a super tiny, like skinny girl, and she can't lift very heavy things.
1: Wow. Can't believe she walked away from those compliments. Who's my tiny, skinny weakling?

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0: Yes. Yes, I do. My little daughter, Lilypad, is a Boston Terrier, and she's just so cute. 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
0: Who are you hanging out with right now?
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0: Ah, how long have you two been married?
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0: You know, some people struggle with marriage. 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

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Don't ask. So you're not going to believe this. So Greg FM has a phone number. I know. It's 888-760-1977. Why?

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All right. 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
1: 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Yep. So what TV show are you binging these days?
2: My friend got me into Naked and Afraid.
1: Oh, yeah. Naked and Afraid. That's a TV show about being in the wilderness and all that.
2: Yeah.
1: You know, I totally get that show, because when I'm naked, I get afraid. And vice versa, which makes watching a scary movie in public quite awkward.

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1: So listen, if you want to get in touch, please do so at Greg B. Harrell, Twitter, Instagram, Greg B. Harrell Show, Facebook. Just say, hey, Greg, and then I'll know that you want me to reply. Because if you don't say, hey, Greg, I'm like, who's this for? Not in that old-timey voice, unless I'm pretending to be Scrooge or a character in another Dickens work.

0: I'm not smoking anything. I'm not drinking anything. I'm just kicking back, relaxing, listening to the good vibes I'm getting off the radio.
1: So you have no vice?
0: Oh, let's not talk about that. I got some dark chocolate today.
1: I actually eat chocolate every day.
0: That's good for your prostate. So I read it on there, so I said, I'll damn sure make sure I keep plenty of it on hand.
1: Yeah, no, it's true. It is good for your prostate. 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

0: 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Yes, here it is. Here it is. 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

0: 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Yeah. 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
2: No, I don't want
0: to. Well, whatever number you're thinking, move the decimal over to the left.
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0: Yeah.
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0: No, okay, I guess I don't do it for the fame.

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I don't know why I make noises like that. It's probably some sort of deep-rooted insecurity. Let's move on. 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

0: 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All right. Do you want to go faster? Unfortunately, that's not possible. We have to continue at the same speed. That was for show.
1: Well, what's been going on in your life?
2: We had to move.
0: You moved?
2: It's so bad.
1: Oh, well, you know, I want you to know that if you needed help moving, I would have had a very thoughtful excuse to get out of it.

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1: Oh, social media. At Greg B. Harrell. Twitter, Instagram, Greg B. Harrell Show, Facebook. I'm there. I have that stuff open. 1, 2, 3, 4, 5, 6 computer screens in front of me. 5 of them have social media. And on the 6th one, I'm playing SimCity. All right, so I'll see you on the social media.

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1: Come on, Craig.
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0: What's up?
1: Just channeling my inner Obi-Wan Kenobi. Hello there.
0: Oh.
1: These are not the droids you're looking for. They are for sale if you want them.
0: Wow.
1: In case you couldn't tell, I'm a huge Star Wars fan.
0: All right. Well, I'll test how huge of a fan you are.
1: All right.
0: Okay. How many lightsabers does General Grievous have?
1: Well, that he used all at one time? 4. How many had all together all over the years from how many Jedi he killed? 6.
0: Wow, that's correct.
1: Okay.
0: So you're single.

0: fine.
1: It's Greg FM. How are you?
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3: Some random guy named Greg.
4: Is it the job? Is it like someone who's like a doctor?
3: Exactly, yes. Being a radio DJ is the same as being a doctor, but with way more prescriptions.
4: That's funny.
3: Yeah, my reality. So sad it's funny. Okay.

0: 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Okay? So everyone just... Okay? It's Greg FM.
1: Hi, Greg.
2: My name is Greg.
1: Hi, Greg.
3: Greg.
0: Why is your life so busy?
4: I work. I have kids.
0: You have kids? How many? We talking woman who lived in a shoe?
4: I have two.
0: So how do you know if you're ready to have kids?
4: Because, you know, you could lay down your life for them. I mean, if there was a car coming to hit them, you would get in the way so that you save them, and you don't care what happens to you kind of a thing.
0: Oh, okay. Well, maybe I could be a parent. My physical appearance is proof that I don't care what happens to me.
4: Yeah.

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Remember the call from the cemetery? Remember the phone call from the guy seeing aliens in the desert? 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
0: Three things that will always be true. The sun will rise. The sky will be blue. 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

0: Yeah, hello, Greg.
1: Mm-hmm. Hey. Hi. So, if you want to get in touch, what about social media? Mm-hmm. It's all the rage these decades. So find me on the socials at Greg B. Harrell, Twitter, Instagram, Greg B. Harrell Show, Facebook.

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1: I don't photograph well. 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

0: Hi. 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
1: I'll play you Rock, Paper, Scissors for a request.
0: But how are you?
1: Okay, ready? 1, 2, 3, go. Okay, what did you throw?
0: Scissors.
1: Aw, I threw rock. Better luck next time. Goodbye.
0: Dude.

0: 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Yeah, I see. 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Yeah. It's Greg FM.
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0: We both know I don't have to go. I work in radio. Work is in quotes.
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0: 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You know, in case you forgot or whatever. It's Greg FM. Do you gamble?
1: No.
0: What? You don't gamble?
1: No.
0: Come on.
1: No, honestly, I don't. No.
0: I could get you gambling.
1: No.
0: Yep, no, I could get you gambling.
1: No.
0: Well, okay, I bet you $5 I can get you gambling by the end of this conversation.
1: Okay, fine.
0: Whoops.
1: Damn it! That's a bet, though. That's not gambling.
0: Hold on, I just gotta get a frame ready for that all-time quote. I would swallow.

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1: I'm Sarah Bowl.
2: Yeah, I'm Frank Bowl.
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0: Okay, my voice cracked. Let's all move past it. This is WGAP Merrillville, Knoxville, Greg FM, a loud media station. You're here by mistake? Yes, samesies.
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1: 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You listen to the show, you might as well see what it looks like in here. You might as well see what I look like. Prepare yourself for the second one. Everyone's like, oh, face for radio. I finally get the term.

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0: Hey, sorry.
1: Oh, please. With my radio show, I'm clearly the one that should be apologizing. Sorry.
0: I'm pretending that I'm on the phone with my doctor right now because I'm at work.
1: Oh, okay.
0: Yeah, let's set up the appointment for 5:30 on next Friday.
1: A doctor who takes appointments during dinner. Nothing suspicious here. But you know what? With acting skills like that, you can just play a doctor on Young and the Restless.

0: 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Who would have thought? It's Greg FM. You don't want to know.
1: Hey, I love the show, man. I love your persona on the show.
0: Well, thank you, but I don't like to single out any one of my personalities. I have so many.
1: Oh, I'm sorry.
0: Yeah, thanks for saying that. Would you mind apologizing to the other 28?
1: Okay.

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1: 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Why do you ask?
2: It's Greg, right?
1: So you're a psychic.
3: Well, I guess you want to call it that. I don't know what you want to call it. But I every time my gut tells me something, my gut seems to always be right.
1: And where have you followed your gut to today?
3: No, I'm sitting in my car. I just pulled into the parking lot.
1: The parking lot for Xavier's School for Gifted Youngsters?
3: I would. No, I'm going to go eat.
1: What are you going to eat?
3: I don't know what they have in there.
1: What do you mean you don't know? You're psychic.
3: He's

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I knew this day would come. Things that are impossible. Time travel. Exceeding the speed of light. Lowering blinds.

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0: 30 minutes ago, Kyle got his friends another round of drinks.
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0: 5 minutes ago, Kyle decided to drive home drunk. 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

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This isn't like other radio shows. That is a direct line to me. I am the only person here. Isn't that right? Ah, that was a trick. Who would I be saying that to? No, but seriously, there's no one here. I'm all alone. Terribly, terribly alone. So give me a call.

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0: 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We know you have a lot of radio stations out there to listen to. We sure do appreciate you choosing ours.
1: Like, I would want another Harry Potter book.
2: Another Harry Potter book? What, you'd want to read about middle-aged Harry Potter?
1: I would.
2: What do you even call that book? Harry Potter and the Prisoner of Fixed Mortgage Rates? Old Harry Potter, where the Death Eaters feast at 4:30 to get the early bird.

0: Greg?
1: I think so, yeah. So, oh my gosh, please visit the social media. Oh, that sounded very Oliver, didn't it? 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All right, I'll stop with the weak attempt at an Oliver impression. 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

0: I'm working. I'm a delivery driver.
1: So you deliver. Do you ever get weird deliveries?
0: Every day. Not the item, but the person was the weirdest.
1: What did the person do?
0: I don't know how to say that. They kind of invited me to group, to, you know.
1: Hold. They invited you to join the group intimacy that was happening?
0: Yes. Yeah, that was weird.
1: So what did you say?
0: So what could you say? Like, just bye?
1: No, I would have said bye too. I already disappoint enough people in life.

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1: Hi, Greg. I'm Chandler. This is Monica.
2: Hello. Can I request this song?
0: I don't know. Can you? JK. That's a short form I invented that means joking.

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3: Say, Greg,
0: what's your hidden talent?
4: Math.
0: Math?
4: I'm a mathemagician. I can do stuff like what? Okay, check this out. Any number you take is add one. So like any number you square, right? Add one number to one side of it and deduct one number from the other side of it. So like 8 times 8, so 7 times 9, the answer will always be one less than the number that was squared. Like 5 times 5, 24. 5 times 5 is 25. 6 times 4 is 24.
0: So you're single.
4: Uh-huh.
0: Cool.
4: I'm not married.
0: Yeah, no, me neither. Both of us not married. What are the odds of that? No, you don't have to figure it out.

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I'm here. It's me in a dark room. Yeah, for whatever reason, I turn the studio lights out before I go on air. I don't know either. My psychiatrist and I are still working through it. Call me. I'm here. We can talk about whatever you want.

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1: I'm Fantastic Greg.
0: Moments of intense pressure. Number one, childbirth. Number two, major surgery. Number three, trying to put away your change while others are behind you in line at the grocery store watching.

0: Okay, so it says here, and this, I don't know. This, okay, yeah, here it is. Greg FM, and then it's like 10, 5, and there's like a dot, and then it's like a 9. Is this like MS-DOS prompt, or what's going on here? So it's 105.9 Greg FM. So if you, if you're wondering or whatever. Are you a good dancer?
1: Yeah. And you know what? Dancing, being a good dancer equates to being a good sexer. And I am also one of those.
0: A sexer?
1: Yeah.
0: Just give me a second. I'm trying to remind myself.

0: Is this Greg?
1: Yo! Yo. Yo-yo! Eh, that's fun. So, hey, the social media. At Greg B. Harrell. Twitter, Instagram. Greg B. Harrell Show. Facebook.

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0: And your name again was, what was it? Dwayne.
1: Dwayne. That's right. Yeah, I'm Dwayne.
0: Dwayne.
1: Yes?
0: Dwayne, you're so crazy. Dwayne, you're so crazy. Dwayne, you're so crazy. Dwayne, you're so crazy.
1: Are you still there? You sound like you're really Dwayne'd.

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3: 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Okay, so 5'4", 115 pounds, soaking wet, dark hair, dark eyes.
0: You're way off. My eyes are blue like the sky.
3: Blue eyes.
0: My hair is brown like the polluted part of the sky.
3: Okay.
0: I'm 6'6".
3: You're not 6'6".
0: There. Oh, I just heard what you said because it had to travel so high.
3: Okay.
0: I'm about 235 pounds.
3: No way.
0: But you were right about the wet part. 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

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Recently voted. 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Greg FM.